you are the dealer, I'm out of the game. If you are the healer, means I'm broken and lame. If thine is the glory, then mine must be the shame. You want it darker, we kill the flame. Magnified, sanctified be thy holy name. Vilified, crucified in the human frame. A million candles burning for the help that never came. You want it darker.

city, my lord. 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There's a lullaby for suffering and a paradox to blame. But it's written in the scriptures and it's not some idle claim. You want it darker? We kill the flame. They're lining up the prisoners and the guards are taking aim. I struggled with some demons, they were middle class and tame. I didn't know I had permission to murder and to maim. You want it darker? Hey, nanny, nanny, I'm ready, my lord.

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A million candles burning for the love that never came. You want it darker, we kill the flame. If you are the dealer, let me out of the game. If you are the healer, I'm broken and lame. If thine is the glory, mine must be the shame. You want it darker.

bartender, what you say? I'm gonna get drunk on election day. On one glass bourbon, one glass rye. Come on, set me up, Joe. Don't pass me by. My money's all right. My feet's got so. See, I've been trying to vote now about an hour or more. I tried, but I didn't get nowhere. Joe, you know, I just don't think they're doing this voting fair and square. Better make it one cat, one vote, and one beer. Bartender, one cat, one vote, and one beer. See, I went downtown to the voting room, 'cause I wanted to get my voting done soon. Man said, now we're gonna have to do a little checking on you. Come back a little later on and said, well, buddy, you know, your vote just can't go through. Says you've been dead 10 years back. We're sure not gonna take a vote off a dead red cat. What'd you say? Step aside now. You're interfering with the election process. That's a crime. The crime is you. Well, buddy, voting is just something I don't think you're going to.

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One cat, one vote, and one beer. Bartender, I'm gonna drink a little gin and some mellow wine. And I'm gonna try that vote machine out just one more time. Cause democracy is in our hands, but it's slipping through our fingers just like sand. Now I'm worried for you, sure worried for me, watching the election coming around on the TV. Voting's closed, we already lost the race. Might as well meet me down to Little Joe's place. Make it one cat, one vote, and one beer. Dog my cats, you know. I guess just make it one cat, one vote, and one beer.

Flight 892 is now boarding. 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

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Does she tell the truth? Does she hide the lie? Does she say it so no one can know?

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Well, I'd been here three times before, and I think I understand a little bit how you feel about some things. It's none of my business how you feel about some other things, and I don't give a damn how you feel about some other things. But anyway, I tried to put myself in your place, and I believe this is the way that I would feel about San Quentin.

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Like a painter does a painting and he does a painting, that's it. You know, he's had the joy of creating it and he hangs it on some wall, somebody buys it again, or maybe nobody buys it and it sits up in a loft somewhere till he dies. But he's never, nobody ever says to him, you know, nobody ever said to Van Gogh, paint a Starry Night again, man. You know, he painted it, that was it. Let's sing this song together, okay? This song doesn't sound good with one lonely voice. It sounds good with the more voices on it, the better, and the more out-of-tune voices on it, the better. No, it was really, it was made for out-of-tune singing, this song.